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Respond to fire alarm fill. 802. At 3837. Producers Drive. Cross streets are between Zephyr Street and Spurline.

0: 79. Three 592 delayed of about an hour.
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1: 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The release of liability of Stockton.
2: Engine 2, respond to outdoor fire. 621A, at Crosstown and Interstate 5 westbound east of.

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1: You to start to a 491 Jewel Circle cross with Diana Marie, who's going to be being held down by her boyfriend, Andrew, Asian male. 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Before.
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0: 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Did you copy my traffic?
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0: Come on.
2: Male subjects being disrupted to the scene. George.
0: 10-4 truck 8.
2: Control 1-3, change that. Code 3, assault on our female patient.
0: Truck 3, for me, you guys are code 4.
2: Control 1, repeat your last.
0: 4.
2: Negative, we're still on scene. Everything's fine. This guy just needs to be dealt with.

0: the special car, thank you for joining for 4-4 just occurred at Union 76, 1469 East Hammer Lane. It occurred approximately 15 ago. Suspect will be black female, 50s, wearing an unknown color tank top in a wheelchair, carrying a gray bag with beer and beef jerky inside of it. Fled on Hammer, eastbound, RP requesting 937, all cars for the call 3607, 607, dispatch clear 1719.
1: Location, they only gave that address. I'll call them back, stand by.

0: Engine 14 Control 1, I apologize for confirming you are clear or still en route to 9807 Treetop.
1: We were canceled by the RA on that call. Are we needed with the truck on this vehicle accident?
0: Sorry, you can cancel disregard that. I apologize.
1: 10-4, 14 is AOR.
0: Still very well.

0: control in truck 3. The patient's headed to St. Joe's with medic 23. The subject's still at the park, long hair, sunglasses, straw hat, white t-shirt, blue jeans, Hispanic male. Person will be 35 years old.
1: Thank you.
0: Truck 301.
1: Three 45. 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

0: California, medic 23 is now transferring the patient to St. Joe's. 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He's last seen wearing a straw hat, blue jeans. 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
1: Copy there. 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
2: Timber.

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Shut down. 10-4. 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
3: 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It looks like just residual draining right now. 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
0: Engine 5 is going to be AOR. Responsible is on scene. The alarm system is going to be put in test while he replaces the sprinkler head and resets the system. We're going to be 3-3 mechanical en route to 2 to switch onto a reserve.
1: Engine 5, Timber.
2: A912 type. 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
0: 1423 North, center cross of Harding, enemy 647 type, black male, 50s, last seen wearing a neon yellow head cap, black shirt, black pants, possibly 922. And it's starting 943 with the employees.

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At Interstate 5 and 8 southbound, no.

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1: Sir David, the VA, can you copy the last time your call or be called back advising that her neighbor found her brother? 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Can you copy that the 965A from Cottage 3474 has been located?
2: Copy, thank you.

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3: Out of Gilroy with a release of liability out of Stockton.
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1: Test two.
0: The DHP is asking which lane and vehicle description.
1: Number two lane, by one thing.
0: Cover, thank you.
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0: Peralton, 7-9 yellow, front, Sam, 463.
1: 12th and 7th. At clear current, 14, 4 out of 5.
0: Final stop is 8th Street, just west of Peralta.
1: West of Peralta.

0: 52 for info per Yankee 45 at Millhouse. Mel crossed the street to the west sidewalk and is now walking northbound towards Chevron.
1: 10-4.

for Valley Oaks South, a form 5 CW in the area of 2829 East March Lane, cross with Craig Russo, open line with the 415. Call back an ex saying that an ex was trying to put hands on her in a unit challenge.

0: Can 23.
1: Engine 4, respond to lift assistance. 403A, at 1931 Cedar Ridge Drive, number 2. 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

Okay, Bear Creek East, the 415 F302 San Fernando Avenue, across the Don Ramon Drive, Twin Cities. RP's 13-year-old daughter currently having a mental health crisis and calling 415. 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
1: Back to recording.
0: Mandel's Avenue is going to be RP 13-year-old J. Allison in the Irvine, wearing a black shirt, light blue jeans, currently outside of the call location 415 and threatening to call CPS on RP. Has made previous 913A comments. 76.

0: 생각이 또 있다기는 말이죠.
1: 10-4. 30 minutes. 6-8 copy.
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1: 32.
0: Oh, St. Mary's, property by Western Armcross of Harrison, RP has a restraint subject, Martin Benitez Murillo. Time in the property, RP, 5 down as a unit wall on the line. For further, it's going to be Hispanic male 60s, walking wearing gray hat, black shirt, blue jeans.

0: They've searched him for further beyond advising that the deputy has the subject in handcuffs, but he's possibly came up. Mr. President, around channel 1, St. Mary's Dining Hall, 545 West Norwalk, 3332.
1: Thank you. Is any hall staff there? They haven't seen the SO unit arrive here.
0: The last set that just came in advising they're going to be in the North American side of the middle school. This location.
1: I'm recording announcements at the last location.
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0: due to the availability of quality and hopefully it would be appropriate for Commerce and Church. We have further.
1: Commerce and Church.
2: I copy the code 3. Can you send me around to that call? Can we also contact SO to see if they have an update from the deputy?
1: Okay.

0: got to 545 East Slurp. He's advising it's going to be across the street from City University Middle School. So he has the subject detained. Unit.
1: Tony Market.
0: Tony Market.

0: Sure.
1: 2090 Marsh Lane, cross with Holman Road, open line with a female saying another female was trying to put hands on her. M54.
0: Where can I bus?
1: With 3 Adams 22, not tip 15, I have 131 South Airport Apartment 4, cross of Market Park North.
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1: Central Corzelli, Oakdale, 901B, Swain and West Lane, going to be 3 vehicles involved, RP passing by.
4: Mary CP, we'll be in route from the courtyard.
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Vancouver. I'm going to bus lane 3 vehicles, blocking the roadway, one hit a wall nearby.

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1: Copy southbound at West and March.

0: 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I'm very sure red shorts. If I have the X left in a black 2011 Toyota Corolla northbound on airport.
1: Yeah, but can you have that for me? I'm standing for this apartment in Mesa.

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0: 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A copy of the last one.
1: Go for it.
2: 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For a 3-vehicle accident, there's 1 vehicle into a house in the on-march lane just north of west.

0: 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Engine 11 is going to be on scene here shortly. This is going to be on West Lane near Access.
1: 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The March and last for Engine 11. This is going to be on West Lane near Access.
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0: 11's on scene. Multiple vehicles involved. We'll be checking.
1: 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Battalion 2 copy.
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0: Truck 4's on scene. Southbound West Lane is going to be closed to traffic. Thanks for that, PD.
1: 4.

0: 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Charles 4.
1: Where's Charles 4?
0: Charles 4, 906.
1: 907. Code 3 for now. Ambulance. Seventy-six.
0: Including 6906.
1: 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Thank you, Zone 3.
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3: Engine 2, respond to outdoor fire, 621E, at South Penguin Street and West Scotts Avenue. Engine 10, respond to lift assistance, 403B, at 1751 Silver Creek Circle. Cross streets are between Black Oak Drive and Black Oak Drive.

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0: There's a fire on the railroad tracks. Stand by for a location here. Mary 50, it's going to be like 700 block of South Van Buren, just south of Scott. It's against a building, and it looks like it's homeless type stuff.

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1: 31 South Airport, from Airport.
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0: park north of 15 involving a knife. 253 Roosevelt, Crescent Filbert. He's watching via cameras. He's his neighbor, Hispanic male, 30. 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
1: 2, D8. D8. Can I get 2 and 939 for expedited
0: blocking? 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
1: on. 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
2: Right. 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
0: I can call back and confirm.

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0: First.
2: Yeah, 54.
0: 754.
2: Hermes said from Swain.
0: 754, can you repeat?
2: Confirming traffic is blocked southbound from Swain.
0: From southbound west lane. Swain.

0: 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At 517 Eagleton Street. Number 201. Cross streets are between N California Street and North Stanislaus Street. Engine 13. Respond to sick person. 210F. At 3303 Cathedral Circle. Cross streets are between Eagle Peak Court and Sentinel Court.
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0: 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Cross streets are between Bradford Street and Bishop Street.
1: West End Swain, blocking southbound traffic.
2: Control 1, engine 5. Engine 5 is back in service, now on engine 22. Engine 21 is dropped off in the courtyard 33.

0: 对啊，放一下。My MDC is down. Can you give me a DR for 2431? 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

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Respond to sick person. 707F at 2352 Hilton Park Street. Cross streets are between Alta Sierra Street and Pestwood Street.

Medic 23 District, 526 F rank, 7-year-old male, chest pain. At 7-11, 1829 North Wilson, across the Bradford Bishop. Patient will be inside wearing a black shirt and black shorts with three suitcases.

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0: control. I just got to call out.
1: Hello?
0: Well, not answering.
1: Squad 1 in route. Nothing. Waiting for squad 1. 29, district 707 at Frank, 72-year-old male. Busy. 2352 Tilden Park, cross of Prestwick.

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1: Okay.
0: If that hasn't been started, could you start on this way for photos?
1: Of course. Farmington 23 or Farmington 36. Same thing. 10-23-715 at West Lane and Swing. 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

0: 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At a 1616 Hammer Lane. 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

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At 2716. 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

0: 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Cross streets are between Quail Lakes Drive and Interstate 5 off Land March.
1: Control 2, engine 14 is on scene. Single story duplex. We got smoke showing from the Whirly Birds. Looks like we got an attic fire. We're going to be checking, stretching the line.

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0: 7th on scene, splitting.
1: 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We're going to pull a second line. Two units.
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2: 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Conscious breathing, disoriented, possibly suffering from dementia.
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Cross streets are between W. Hammer Lane and East Iris Avenue.

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1: You're getting a second call that the house directly behind it on plantation is on fire as well.
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4: 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It looks like we have an attic fire.
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0: 76, 940 with fire, 2716 at Burlington, please cross with Brantley. Traffic control.
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1: 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We had a handle on the attic fire on the duplex. 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
1: Pardon?
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2: Command, is it 13? We're 2 minutes out. We're going to go to Burlington.
0: Command copies. Engine 13 is Burlington. 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
5: We're just face to face with Captain Damon. 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
0: Temple.
6: 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Can we get somebody on utility?
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0: Copy that, Red Jeep, drove through the line.
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0: She's good for a sight. Another one.
2: 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It was unreadable. 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

0: mass of 1937.
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2: 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We did not make contact with them.
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1: Sunflower Engine 2. 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
0: Yeah, 4 en route.
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0: 3759,
1: if you can copy, call 3717 for 415F. The subject is trying to pick up a gun from the call location. I was going 415 over it.
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0: So here we have 11 people displaced on our side.
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2: We need Red Cross here. 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
3: Okay, I'm just going to need a name and contact number for them.
2: 10-4.
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0: Court. You show us how with SO on the 10-8, Shelly Court. I'll get you played in a sec.
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3: Seven, I can hurry with the SO stuff.
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4: 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Engine 4 driver. Thanks. ETA is 45 minutes.

0: 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Cross streets are between Rainwood Avenue and Ledgewood Avenue.
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3: Are both of those trucks going to be tied up? 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

0: 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We're just about to wrap up over here. We gotta get water first. Let us know if you need a hand with that grass fire. Something.
1: Truck 2, respond to teleporters. 401B, at 5525 Pacific Avenue. Cross streets are between W. Yokas Avenue and West Robin Hood Drive.

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0: seated. 42 shows out of CHP. We'll be on the city. 9 Charles X Ray Henry, 986. We'll be on Marsh Lane at 5 up.
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0: 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Engine 6 is going to be released from the scene. 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

0: Okay, hold off. I'm shutting down the hydrant.
1: Yeah, 24935.
2: 4096.
1: Juliet and Madrid on 6, David John, X-ray 432.
2: At Madrid. He comes back clear. Expired 7826 05 Nissan out of Stockton.

0: 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LVI 17. 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Cross streets are between N California Street and Grant Avenue.
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0: Or the 8161 Polish Side Drive at unit number 91 across with Hammer. Location, RP can hear a neighbor in distress advising that she has diabetes and a special needs child requesting PD. Number 52.
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0: 54. Just for info, it's code 4. A family member let the subject in to retrieve his own firearm and then left. We're code 4, just doing a little 920.
1: Is code 4 at 712 Castle Oaks Drive.

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1: Adam 52.
0: 52, do we have any numbers in premise for number 91?
1: Standby.

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0: Control 1, Engine 12, you should approach 12 off of that grass fire on Laurel and Taylor as well.
1: And for the special car is parked north of 415, not going to be at 245, and the vehicle just occurred at Rainbow 678 North Wilson Lane, Cross of Flora, okay, advising 20, left wing a white shirt, was driving a burgundy vehicle, ran over a black male, black shirt in the parking lot, stopped the vehicle, put the male inside, and then parked at Rainbow, fled through the parking lot to El Toya, 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

0: 03 Adam 22 and route 5245 with the vehicle at Rainbow 678 North Wilson Lake, cross up East Flora.
1: Twenty-four
0: for info. Advise that the X put the mail inside the vehicle and they fled together northbound on Wilson.
1: We did 46.
0: 46.
1: Can you just close these about?

0: 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Three Adam 76.
1: 76.
0: 76 minus 6.
1: I don't think I'm.
0: 4.

0: 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Respond to chest pain. 227B, at West Hammer Lane and Interstate 5.
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0: And that comes back clear current 2054 out of Union City with a release of liability out of Stockton.
1: 354, I copy.

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1: 54.
0: 54. On call to Luis, he claims he's not 987, also claiming that's not his vehicle.
1: 10-4.

0: ustedes.
1: Okay.

Metro Seaport West, if 15CW in the area of 1340 West Washington on the line, RP advising his son ran off, didn't get further, heading in at channel 1.

0: to a 912 at Arco AM PM, 1206 East March Lane, going to be a 647 type white male wearing no shirt and black pants, throwing empty water bottles at customers and currently swinging around a tube that's approximately 4 feet long. 50 or 11550. He is to fellow 352.
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At a 2844 WR flame. Cross streets are between Interstate 5 off ramp launch and Feather River Drive.

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1: Copy 1 to 10. Three data 58, confirming start of sergeant for use of force.
0: Data 58, negative. I can have another unit that can stand by with the suspect.
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1: 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And my caller's number?
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0: 1, Medic 18. 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
1: Medic 18, that's a negative. He just advised he would be in the corner of Washington. And someone came wearing an orange shirt and blue Levi jeans. He's still pinging close to 247 East Washington Street.
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0: Avatar Forest Park North. I get coffee for two whoever it's hearing about her. Advising 15 to go. Several minutes. I've been drinking. We're in at 943. Panic mile 35. Left somewhere unknown. Dropped a small sidewalk and flood eastbound on whoever it's hearing about her. Any unit trauma? 925, speaking copy. 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
2: Baker 46, and you hit the cell 415F at 3200 North American Street, Civic North. RP's advising for me to special needs grandson Matthew Gogna, white male, 30s with no shirt and boxers. There's possible 415 with RP and RP's wife.
0: 44 in route.

0: Engine 2, respond to chest pain, 602G, at a 144 Long Quok Lane, number 418. Cross streets are between E Market Street and Chung Hwa Lane.
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when they were 20. Roman 5ZW in the area of 2591 Bellevue Street, Park South. It's going to be an open line with the 415 between several subjects. Now responding to zero. Zero and route. 2104.

0: David 67.
1: SoCal number 21 will be taking 1-2, Kai Hostel.
0: 10-4.

0: Dispatch, all cars in 1-SAM-49 to copy Kauai Street, 822-822 for 937 at Lincoln and the railroad tracks. The Amtrak stopped after a possible near miss of a male on the bike. No further information. Amtrak requesting PD to help 937 in case subject was struck. All cars for the Kauai Street, 822-822, dispatch 321-47.
1: 1-SAM-49, copy.

Sorry, talking this much. Yeah, I understand. Did you have a call for the station?

0: before Lincoln Street and the railroad tracks.
1: What's up, Jose? We're checking the tracks right now. What's the deal so far?
0: 10-4.

Special 1 over 22 and 1 over 20 into all cars for officer safety in the area of 536 Arriva Road, apartment number 363. RIP is advising that they just heard 6957s. Dispatch clear, 2151.

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1: Okay, friend, if you can copy call history 820-820 RP is advising that somebody possibly fired knife at Senator Stevenson. It would be a possible 245.
0: Copy.

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0: out here? 10-4.

0: Flyover 20, it's going to be black on 20 and 30. 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
1: Flyover 20, the potential suspect's going to be wearing a black shiesty ski mask with a dark colored jacket and an unknown colored Under Armour sweats.

0: for further office hours, rising office subject 5957, booked at 16 2012, Street Department 125.
1: Copy. We got a casing over here at 12th and Bellevue.
0: Yep.
1: Can you repeat the numbers of that apartment complex?
0: A permit 1620, permit 125.

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1: 1620 12th Street. Now 125.
0: Whatever, 20. Can we get another couple of units down here while we continue to figure out what we have?
2: 34 and a half.

0: 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Where's our RPF that's giving us all this info?
1: Give me 1536 Arriva. On setup.
0: We're going to be 12th in Bellevue. If we can have them maybe walk this direction.

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1: I'm returning from the fire for 16 at 212, apartment 125, I'll give it a call.
2: Negative, you can hold off and give me a call, that just might be our suspect's address.
1: I'll finish your PC. I'll see
3: you. 1-2-4-9. I need you to go make contact with RP, please, before we get too far in where the suspect is.
1: Contact with RP?

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1: Hey. 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
0: Number 22, I copy, you'll make contact with the RV.
2: 120, I am currently talking with the RP.
0: 10-4. 10-49.

0: Whatever, 22.
1: Whatever, 22.
0: I have another RP calling in from apartment 157 or 957. She's stepping outside to speak with an officer.
1: What's your copy?
2: 29, I'm going to be at the RP department, number 363 on Arita.
1: Can you confirm the time that 957 call came in?

0: Okay, great. Okay, 49. When Baker 34 will have the scene, when Edward 20 and when Edward 22 are getting statements, can we have the next unit just get eyes on the suspect address that don't make contact yet, please? 46, copy.
1: Baker 46, copy.

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1: 156.
0: And a 6.
1: And a 7, thank you.
2: Sorry for the talking about that.

Engine 2034. 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LEH 12. At a 2400 Islas Lane, number 1308. Cross streets are between Lilac Street and Woodhaven Lane.

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1: Right.
0: Okay, so then appears to be wearing a gray hooded sweatshirt, gray sweatpants, black shoes. I seen running westbound 12th Street from Bellevue.
1: Westbound 12th from Bellevue.
2: 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So the 926 of the 2nd RP that called in and advising they were going to step out to 940 with us.

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0: Control 1, Medic 29, we're on scene attempting to locate. Do you have anything further for location or description? We haven't found anything so far.
1: -28. We got the call from PD. It was supposed to be a man down in a black border Chevy with the headlights on.
0: And we copy. We're going to check a couple more streets. Truck 3 can go ahead and cancel.
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0: Steven, can you repeat?
1: Yes.
0: Is this Megan?
1: We've seen the trucks from Captain Smith. He has been presenting for a while. They're out by watch throughout the night. He'll be advising the units. He's showing me where they are. Then we can command target.
0: Ten four.

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0: 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Cross streets are between El Dorado Street and North Hunter Street.
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0: Taylor and Paul, show us on 935. 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

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Cross streets are between N. Hunter Street and North San Joaquin Street.

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1: 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Let's go for it.
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2: 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Cross streets are between N. Hunter Street and North San Joaquin Street.

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0: 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We're code 4.
1: 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It's code 4. We're at 2950 on the Cook.
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0: 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Cross streets are between Eastway A Road and Marywood Lane.
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0: 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It's going to be at 919 North Center C and Cross Poplar, Channel 1.
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5: 26 in traffic.
0: 22 is in traffic.
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7: 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Cross streets are between W Poplar Street and West Acacia Street.
8: Yankee 45. We can see a group of transients that are in the parking lot of Central State Credit Union. Doesn't appear that anybody's injured in that group.
0: They're advising at 1423 North Center, CN. Rock, I went to the hand and the foot.
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0: the only piece of information I have here is that they were in a blue Lincoln driving around.
1: 6, we're out with the group of transients in the building. It's not a 911, it's more of a 931. You can slow down to 3.
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2: Repeating for engine 6, design 1 with like 29 and S1. District 601 D David, 42-year-old male. They reported that they were shot in the hand and the foot. Like we're still driving around the area in a blue Lincoln. TV just arrived on scene. 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

0: 32, our people advise she's parked at Southside on Keenan Lafayette. She's supposed to be blue 06 Honda Civic. The male has plus number 1000. 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
1: 6, we copy and
0: all. And the RP's advising this is the

0: 7 fire, 7 ahead, 4 down, we're at 29-7, someone came with it.
1: All right, 21 guys on I-HAD, we're UTLR, RP.
0: And I'm not in. 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

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I'm looking.

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0: And for medic 29. Medic 29, I'll show you AOR.

Tetra Unit 50 West, the 415 Brookside of March. RV the 515 is being followed by another vehicle that's shooting at him. In unit, channel 1. 1-73, copy the call. One 1073, 158. RP's going to be currently driving eastbound March towards I-5. Going to be in a black Honda Civic. The suspect vehicle is going to be a silver four-door sedan, unknown plate, occupied by four Hispanic males. He's advising the suspect vehicle stop following.

0: This is Angelina Singleton for 177397 Brookside and Mark.
1: Okay, 73, do you have a direction of travel for the suspect vehicle so they continue east on Marsh?
0: The RP advises suspect vehicle stop following in the Brookside area. That's all we had.
1: I'll cancel 900 for now. Can you find out the RP's 926?
0: Central. That's all I am. Cancel 900 for 1773 Brookside Mark. 1773.
2: 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Can you show us route 1773?
0: 10-4. 1773, the RP pulled into the in-shape Pershing and March parking lot for contact.
1: 1773, I got P-trimming right after that.
0: 10-4.

0: 二十局。
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0: I was advising he was not shot at. The suspect possibly threw something at his window. There's no damage.

0: Engine 9. Respond to difficulty breathing. 602F. At 749 East Lindsay Street. Cross streets are between N. Stanislaus Street and North Grand Street.
1: Thank you.
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1: Six.
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1: Yeah.
0: 6?
1: 7.
0: 7.

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Cross streets are between End and Olson Street.

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LBI 19. At 415 Louis Avenue, number 224. Cross streets are between N School Street and North Church Street.

for safety. In the Pacific South area of Flora and San Joaquin, on the Pacific 1957 heard nothing seen. Dispatch clear at 9 p.m. midnight.

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Okay. 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

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At 2829. Breakerway. Number 834. Cross streets are between Sandcastle Way and Ocean Mist Way.

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Number 834. Cross streets are between Sandcastle Way and Ocean Mist Way.

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1: 1 hour 32, 1 10.9 o'clock. He's at 2:45 of Fairfax Bay, 30 ago, at 8th and El Dorado. He's advising 30 ago, RV's ex-brother-in-law, Ernesto Andrea Flores, Panama, 34, Anna Gray. The navy blue shirt, brown shorts. He's with 92 on 550 and tried to run the RV over. In his white Scion, parked in the intersection of the location, in the driver's seat, RV off 97 in a white Nissan Rogue.
0: Vega 34 en route.
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Engine 6, Engine 9, Engine 2, Engine 3, Truck 2, Truck 3, Battalion Chief 1, Battalion Chief 2, and Operator 1. Respond to structure fire first alarm. 603E, at West Fremont Street and Wilshire Avenue.

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1: That's how you want to know. The time, do you think from your out? The RP is supposed to be parked on A Street alongside the park, but it had to wipe on.
0: Control 1, attach 1-9 to the box.
1: First 1-9, you're out with the engine. A Street along the park, she has her hazard lights on.
0: Copy.
1: The 9, engine 2, engine 3, truck 2, truck 3, operator 1, battalion 1, battalion 2, district 603, Edward. 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
0: 34. It'll be a street west of Madison.
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0: We have a unit for Spanish, please.
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2: Used to be an exterior fire. It looks like a semi-trailer near a building. Keep everybody coming for now. We're going to have some access issues getting in here.
1: Mission 6, Battalion 1, copy.
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0: 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We're looking okay. Two engines in a truck. Got it.
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0: Do you need to start Seaport East 415 at 323 East Church Cross in San Joaquin? Advising of an unknown female came running to the house, stating that somebody was trying to 911A her. Call outside the call location, yelling at the exit to get out.
1: 34 RTS left.
0: 424.
1: 6 and route to left.
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1: 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Can you repeat that name?
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0: 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Can you mute them and show me route to Edward-20, please?
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0: 800A with an act 0.0.
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0: Straight 901, no injuries. Have two plates. One's a white Chevy Malibu 9 Boy Queen George 708. Second is a silver Infinity A. William X-Ray John 625. Under the turn, clear two.
1: Can you give the second plate again?
0: Abram. 8 William X-Ray John 625 and be a silver Infinity. Clear two.
2: Squad 9, respond to seizure. 602A, at 1030, North San Joaquin Street, number 1. Cross streets are between the Acacia Street and East Magnolia Street.
1: So 3, Edward 38.Adam 38.

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Belong to Chess Payne. 707G. At 1773, Galva Creek Drive. Cross streets are between Floyd Lake Street and Fresno Avenue.

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1: Baker 46.
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0: 7-8.

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Respond to chest pain. 707G. At 1773, Diablo Creek Drive. Cross streets are between Fluor Lake Street and Fresno Avenue.

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1: New Seaport West for 93, but business at 1483 West Anderson Cross of Pershing. They left construction. There was a video, calculated 2 minutes, of unknown race male wearing a blue jacket with a hood. Light gray or khaki pants. Went over the fence to the call location, got into a truck, personal generator, then ran out of camera view, and Anderson traveled from there.

0: 46.
1: One Baker 46.
0: Bay 68 is all Civic South for 417 occurred approximately 2 ago at 733 North Center SGP, Crossett Park. Device your child father, Christopher Daniel Merritt, white male 32, wearing a black shirt, black pants. Call location, Crossett 415-417RP with starting with a handgun, also 243 to recipient, but also at Posse Hood's residence at 306.
2: Whatever, 20, you can prioritize.
0: 2010-4.

Bench 14, Medic 27, District 203, Big Boy. 21-year-old female near Syncope, 2007, Chaparral Way, across the Bowie Way.

0: 你说的那个是新区几单位？
1: Mr. Ford, can you can cancel permit 27 on scene?
2: Mr. Ford's Park North, welfare check for a possible 211 1343 East Cross Cross of Airport. Advising known subject Philip Rio Whitemail, 40 point of buses, Twitter, Black Shore, shows a call location and told VRP that he was possibly 211 Shibley Park. Gave RP several descriptions of subjects that 211 him. The RP thinks that he's lying against the residents. Any challenge?

0: Nie ma, piszę pan.
1: What are you waiting for? 172.
0: Czego?
1: 927, a Hammer and Kelly Center Street.
0: Zabiera.
2: Engine 11, respond to overdose, poisoning, 226H, at 2701, East Hammer Lane, cross street sub between Moraine Avenue and Upper STRI Moraine.
3: He just had a wrong way driver on Lafayette. He just got on the crosstown going the wrong way. Can you advise CHP? He's going westbound in the eastbound lane.
1: Yes. Any description?
3: Appeared to be a silver Nissan Frontier. I don't have a plate.

0: Homebaker 34.
1: Go ahead.
0: Was it Crawford Lafayette?
1: Center Street, he went westbound on the crosstown. I'm going to go westbound in the correct direction and see if I can see him.
2: Over 22, we're going to have him at the crosstown.
0: Crosstown?
2: At the crosstown, fix it on I-5, northbound.
0: Okay.
2: Going to be out with them.
0: 20, the RV's moving out. Where are you?
2: Going to be out with the wrong way driver.
0: 24.

Hospital 11, Medic 35, District 226 H. Henry, for a fentanyl overdose for 30-year-old female. It is a full arrest. CPR is in progress. Patient and RP will be out of sight of the Gorilla Smoke Shop, 2701 East Hammer, across of Lorraine.

0: you guys ready for?
1: Go ahead.
0: I'm going to go to this morning unit, so Phil, visit. So 415F 1710 Crossbow across the broadcast.

0: 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Can you check, Charles? 43.
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0: 34. How far is the next unit to the mill house? It's supposedly in the backyard.
1: 44, we're 2 minutes out.
0: Yeah. I'll take him code 3 for now.
2: I'm going to have one case of 34, 97, 17, 10, cross. For copy code 3.
3: Please. Number 22, 10-4. Full arrest. Patient's woken up. She's been given 2 doses of Narcan. One 10-4-9, out channeling. 10-4.

0: We're here last night after the fucking northbound on Cresta.
1: We're harmless.
2: Hello?
0: Whatever, 68.
1: 68.
0: It's the 4560 North Pershing Unit C, Lake Charles. To be a Pokemon store via cameras. The business was possibly being 459. RP's advising that the subjects ran off. We're still trying to get further.

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Sharpie said by then it occurred 5 ago. 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
1: 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There was an address for trouble.

0: essentially in Civic South, 940 with CHP, northbound I-5 at the westbound State Route 4. They're out with the wrong way driver and requesting a blue check. Any unit, channel 1.
1: Engine 12, respond to outdoor fire, 626B, at 799, South Laurel Street. Cross streets are between East Goss Avenue and East Taylor Street.

This is Diana Seaport East, 415 Madison in Sonora. It's going to be a black male, white shirt, trying to 243, a white female in a white clothing. They're walking towards St. Mary's Dining Hall. And unit, gentlemen.

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Dispatched to you, available to fill Quinn Baker 64 for 243, 2654 West March Lane. Parties are separated but in the same apartment complex. In unit, Gen 1.

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0: 36.
1: 36. 1 2. Six eight either.
2: Negative. 168.
1: Hey buddy, do you see anybody obviously on the roof or any like access points?
2: Where your spotlight is hitting, there's like a ladder access.
1: Like on the more of the right side or this corner? There's a ladder that the suspects went up to. On the actual roof, are you able to see like any access points going into the building, like any ports or additional ladders or anything like that?
2: I'm still working.

0: Hey, Nick, you still there?
1: Yeah.
0: Yeah, I don't see any access, like, entry on the roof right now.
1: Any, like, clothing, bags, anything left behind?
0: Besides the American flag on the north end of the building, that's all I see.
1: Thank you. I mean, if that's something you can just come down.
0: 32.
1: 32, thank you.
2: Okay. Conference off your code 4 at 1880 East Campus.

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1: Four. 56,
0: can you run a 9 yellow Ida Union 512?
1: Where comes that clear? Current 2021 Toyota San Vanessa.
0: Or who's the arrow?
1: I'll attempt to pronounce it. It's Aga Shimori War.
0: 10-4, thank you so much, Krista.
1: Thanks, Krista.

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1: 156.
0: You showed us out on the 929 at El Dorado in Spain. Appears to be a shopping cart on fire pretty close to the gas pumps, though, and some type of explosion just came from it.
1: 10. What was the 96?
0: In El Dorado, 6 a.m.
1: 10.

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Can you notify Agent 13 that they're up for fire watch?

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0: 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Area 44. There's nobody flying down. Can you call that RP, please, for better 96?
1: I'm able to call. I can call from the 911 phone only.
0: Before I copy, it's code 4. We'll match this in a little bit longer.
1: I'm copy code 428. Thank you for your time.

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Respond to chest pain. 302D. At a 302W Benjamin Hope Drive, number 111. Cross streets are between Dutton Way and Inglewood Avenue.

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0: Credit cards as well. I3X, not gonna be 940 with fire at the McDonald's at 1049 East March Lane, cross of West Lane. OG for compatible patients, 850 or currently code for the same, just press B. Meeting at channel 1. Down 43.
1: Down 43.
0: 940 was fire. Question PD code 2 is call history 126126.

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0: Another ambulance already requested PD, but matter of info for them, open alcohol container in the front seat and a child in the back seat.
2: Covers Crossbreeze 1 and Crossbreeze 2. I was called by the wrong company. He was on IM7 and he was not able to respond to me in charge.

0: 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Operator.
1: Montana San Andreas, go for Montana 43.
0: 73, if you can copy the update, call 3126. 126 to 940 was fire. They're advising there's going to be a chain in the park seat with open or cold containers.
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1: 115, we can
0: whatever, sorry, 2 times 1.

Our car is parked, Charles, at 9274 possible 901B, in the area of 8th and Park. I got an open line advising the automatic message with the iPhone me in the vehicle. 901 with estimate search radius. 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

Special car is parked out front of the 95th and 901Z. We now have the 96th at 2512 East 8th Cross of Talk. We advise supposed to be one vehicle versus three parked vehicles. Still getting further. Any challenge?

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3: 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Cross streets are between S. Lincoln Street and South Harrison Street.

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Engine 4, respond to chest pain. 404G, at a 240 Bianchi Road, number B4. Cross streets are between Kenfield Road and Cotton Court.

worth the wait, pal. Where are you?

0: Squad 1, respond to difficulty breathing. 703F, at 2631, Hawaii Avenue. Cross streets are between Level Boulevard and Flint Avenue.
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1: 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Can I get a code 1 fill? Can we see if the rep call responds?
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0: Hey guys, there's no rush on this. 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I appreciate it.
1: Hey, got me, anyways.
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Cross streets are between Dunbarton Way and Stockhaven Way.

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1: Good.
0: Baker 58, there is a rep, Josh, but he's not local. He's trying to find an employee to show up. They're not scheduled to be there until 08:30 hours. He did check the anyone in the business. He's requesting a 914 from you.
1: Copy. You can 938 my fills for now until I figure out the key.
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0: 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Whatever it's going to need to. Dispatch to 1-72. Air 72. College Street 140-140-792 over you.
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LDH 18. At a 321 W Turner Road. Cross streets are between N Pleasant Avenue and Lincoln Avenue.

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Truck 7. Is terminated. Truck 7, DOR. 10-4, truck 7.

Bunku and Nolan Medical, LPI 19, at 710 North Sacramento Street. Cross streets are between 4th Avenue and Louis Avenue. Engine 10, respond to lift assistance, 309F, at 3867 Petersburg Circle. Cross streets are between 14 Mile Drive and 14 Mile Drive.

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0: Mars Navy Unit to Villa, 2 Baker 34, route to the 415D at the McDonald's, 322 South Center. Any unit showing?
1: There too, I'm having undue issues, I could be in route.
0: No worries.

Ball 1, respond to diabetic problem. 707C, at 2936, Old E Drive. Cross streets are between Driver Court and McLeod River Road.

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Engine 2, respond to difficulty breathing. 701A, at 508, West Martin Luther King Boulevard. Cross streets are between S. Lincoln Street and South Harrison Street.

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Repeating for engine 4, medic 9, district 401C Charles. Great, man down. This is me on March, just east of Pershing on the walking path next to a cart. 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
0: Just show me out Douglas. Pacific and Douglas.
1: Pacific and Douglas, yep. Bay 66, returns clear expired for 8 of 26 of 7 infinity. There's a really 7 death.

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At 4:30, West Vine Street. Cross streets are between End and Duran Street and North Lincoln Street.

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At 1821, Nisborough Street. Cross streets are between Malone Lane and Onink Lane.

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Respond to chest pain. 724B. At 2540, Tiffany Street. Cross streets are between 11th Street and Ida Avenue.

Camping Fringe and Fire Medic 17, District 7, 2070, for a 30-year-old male who fell at 1821 Hinsborough's Cross of Leyland Dominique. The patient is in the backyard.

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0: Ten four, Rich, returning registered non-op from 10/28/24 on an 03 Kia. There's a release out of Stockton.
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Acre 22 and 2 Acre 26, 715 Steve Hilbert and Poplar Park North. RP was a passerby advising there was a male that was seen reaching into the window of a gray SUV trying to 243 a female driver. Had been seen exiting out of a silver sedan. There's no further.

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0: 64 and 62, going in the area of 2654 West March, cross of Coyle Lake, Lakeview West. We had an open line with a verbal in the background and the phone disconnected. It's been voice long. Call back.

Engine 2. 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At 2603. Old Del Monte Street. Cross streets on between Lever Boulevard and the La Vega Court.

0: Control on engine 1, that's our call. You chose route to 2603, Old El Monte.
1: Going to be in room number 313. It's involving another roommate in apartment 125.
2: Engine 1, respond to AOC 707F at 2603 Old El Monte Street. Cross streets are between Level Boulevard and De La Vega Court.

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0: 34 unit to fill 415-1645 Sequoia Crossing with Capitol. That location. They're threatening to kill each other and 243 each other. 46-10-4.
2: Henry, just go back to being around you.
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0: 2-34-46-48. It's possibly going to be a 911A now at 1645 Sequel. Got a second caller advising the neighbor went door. Advising unknown number of subjects were in a 415 and someone's supposed to be bleeding by in further detail.
1: 38, I'm 3 from County Hospital.
0: From County.
2: Same 20, I'll be now.
0: Thank you, sir. Don't
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Engine 1 and Battalion Chief 1. Respond to shooting, stabbing. 703C at 1645 Sokol Lane. Cross streets are between Capitola Circle and Capitola Circle.

0: 34, Clem 16, 35 is where the possible 911 there is, where that's where the RP's calling from.
1: Okay, Clem, that's the location of occurrence. It should be a group home type. Turn around and took a 416, 45, circle.
2: And Klein, 511. This is 7-0-3-C Charles Sage, so you're not scared. PD's now for possible stabbing. Yard. One possibly bleeding. 1645 Soquel Lane, cross Capitola Circle.
3: 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Respond to difficulty breathing. 505E at 2111 Franklin Avenue. Cross streets are between Anne Franklin Avenue and Country Club Boulevard.

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1: Ava.
0: Copy. Can you try to place a call into the house? If anybody answers, we're going to start making announcements.
1: For info, the original RP, which is the neighbor, is 1673. Per the map, it should be the corner residence.
0: Well, we're going to make contact there and see if we can look into the backyard.
1: Before I try to call back to a Matt Wolf that was supposed to live at that location from 516, and there was no answer.
0: All right, copy. Thank you.

0: to, looks like I was making contact with someone in the back. They might be coming out the front door.
1: Silver, 1645.
2: 34, someone opened the front door and then closed it.
1: Silver.
0: How many units we have in a row?
1: You still have 46 and 48.
0: 20. Copy. You have some more units. Looks like there's several people inside the house.
1: So far. 2 acre, 42. 10 fire. Sorry, 2 extra 1.
3: 12-9. Respond to animal bite. 604A, on East Acacia Street and North Pilgrim Street.
2: Greenhouse Code 3, we're detaining one. He's advising that somebody is inside bleeding heavily. 10
1: far, 42 and 46. So disregard that call, you're holding on for him.
2: Okay.
3: Engine 7, respond to difficulty breathing, 224D, at 724 Fordham Drive. 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
1: 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Thank you.

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Engine 9, respond to a known manacle, 526E, at 2300, North Wilson Way. Cross streets are between East Stewart Street and East Robindale Avenue. Engine 14, respond to medical alarm activation, 205A, at 2831, Angel Drive. Cross streets are between Treetop Drive and Sutton Way.

0: Truck 3, respond to seizure. 724B, at 1536, Arab Road, number 363. Cross streets are between Bolney Street and Bellevue Street.
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0: please squad 9, take a run.
1: Squad 9, respond to a known medical. 526E at 2300 North Wilson Way. Cross streets are between East Stewart Street and East Robindale Avenue.
2: And then copy they were.
0: Confirming it's clear for a fire to come in?
3: Yeah, if you want me to stop, bro.
4: Yeah.

0: Katie for squad 9, medic 15, district 526 Edward. 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S2, we're clearing for PD. They're advising to meet with them at the front door.
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0: 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He's got three patients there. Can you send me another ambulance code, too? 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
3: Engine 5, respond to vehicle accident, 703G, at 2629, Alabama Avenue. Cross streets are between Elmira Avenue and Flint Avenue.

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1: 10-4, engine 14, no problem. Track 3, medic 6, sister 724, B-boy, 25-year-old female having a seizure. 1536, Arriba, cross the Bolney, unit 363. Repeating for engine 5, medic 17, district 703, D-George. For a vehicle accident involving 47-year-old female, may a vehicle versus head. Patient is conscious and breathing. She will be wearing a black sweater, blue jeans, and on the front porch. Engine 5, medic 17, this is possibly not going to be a vehicle accident. It's a traumatic injury. She fell out of a moving car and then was accidentally ran over.
2: Copy.

Walker Seabot West, another one, A2629 Alabama, crosses Elmira. To be a transfer from fire, advising there was a female that was run over by a vehicle. Any unit, Channel 1?

0: 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Capital Street 246 to 46 to 931 e-bike crash.
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LDS 14. At 2361, Medallion Way. 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
2: Engine 2, respond to a known medical, 621E, at 619 W. Martin Luther King Boulevard. Cross streets are between S. Harrison Street and Interstate 5 off-ramp MLK.

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0: Another 6.
1: So, thank you.

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0: Hot 4. Respond to vehicle accident. 402C. At 5302 Pacific Avenue. Cross streets on between W. Yokas Avenue and West Robin Hood Drive.
1: Yeah.

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1: 62.
0: 62, 9-1-A, near Golden 1, 5302 Pacific, across the ocean. Silver Mercedes-Benz and a 10 Chevy.

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2: 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Respond to ALOC, 407F, at a 3318 Brookside Road, cross streets are between Glen Eagles Drive and West March Lane. Engine 4, respond to vehicle accident, 402C, at 5302 Pacific Avenue, cross streets are between W. Yokas Avenue and West Robin Hood Drive. Squad 9, respond to stroke, 505F, at 2038 Carlton Avenue. Cross streets are between End and South Tuxedo Avenue.
3: Squad 9's in route.

0: 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Battalion 2 has been notified.
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0: 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Cross streets are between E Market Street and East Washington Street.
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1: Ahí está, 5-5. First place is going to be Arizona plate, Charles William Edward 4897, should come back to a Chevy Malibu. Second place is going to be California, 6 Tom Ocean Henry 669. It's going to be a silver Mercedes.
0: 41 to return.
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0: 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That's ours. We'll take it. 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
0: 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I'm not sure if there's a problem or not.
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0: 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Cross streets are between West LNWFR Road and Westmore Avenue.
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0: 56 unit to Hill, 647 test cousin 415 at Starbucks, 1687 North California, across with Maple. Houston, white hair, white beard, wearing a white shirt, baggy black pants. He keeps going in and out of the business, cousin 415.
1: 24.

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0: This is a corner case. You can cancel send, Cal. They're not on scene yet. It appears to be possibly an overdose, not natural. Family's on scene. About a 25 to 30 year old male.
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0: Medic 41, they made it on scene. They're going to take the call and remain on scene for law enforcement. Engine 1 is AOR.
2: Lincoln 35, 2 Baker 34 is requesting you back at CO for additional 715.
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2: Baker 66. Baker 66, Neotypical, prior for a 912 Lakeview East at the Sky Zone, 5358 Pacific Avenue. There's a black male 20s wearing and unclothing that has a duffel bag. He told the employees that he was hiding from the police and then went into the men's restroom that's located near the front of the business. The employee advised they could hear strange clicking noises from the backpack. Neotypical, Channel 1.
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0: Baker 66, Country Baker 64. The employee called back and advised that the male just walked out, last seen walking towards Claremont, and he was wearing black clothing.
1: Engine 13,

Control 189. And yes, we respond to our location at Sierra Nevada and Weber for an assault in progress

Control 189. And you have the respond to our location at Sierra Nevada and Weber for an assault in progress

0: Correction. It's going to be Sierra Nevada and Minor. 1414 East Minor.
1: Nine ten four. Are you code 4?
0: Tamper, we're code 4, but he's helping multiple people.

0: 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Show me flight down. I'm some kind of 415 at Canada Express. On Pacific.
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1: 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He's still on scene.
0: 10-4, P has been requested. We'll update them.
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5: Battalion Chief 1. Respond to a known incident type, 604C, at 1414 East Minor Avenue. Cross streets are between N. Sierra Nevada Street and North Wilson Way.
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5: 604C, at 1414 East Minor Avenue. Cross streets are between N. Sierra Nevada Street and North Wilson Way.

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2: 6, fire for a separate 4-5. 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I said their unit hasn't come up on the radio yet.
1: Thank you. Anyone?
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2: 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Cross streets are between Cody Way and End.

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0: San Tony. Units in Rocco 3, if not, or if we do, can we check with the units on scene to see if we still need them? Or if we can reduce to go to?
1: For any unit in Rocco 3? I'm sorry, I believe only 2 Baker 46 is code 3. Baker 46 or 2 Baker 24. Do you need additional units, code 3?
2: We don't need any code 3.
1: 10-4. And we're out. Code 3 slows down.

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0: 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They advise the call is still pending.
1: 10 for Wolf AOR, and then you can call us back. How is the unit?
2: Good. 066 into Victor 64 to Phillip 415 C Lakeview East at 320 Prado Way number 114. RP's ex that he has a restraining order against Brittany McCoy is inside of his apartment refusing to leave. She entered while he was bringing in groceries.
0: Sixty-two prayer.
2: Number.

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0: Did you have traffic?
1: Negative.
0: To 2 Baker 22.
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0: Six.
2: I'll be up 5-3 for 4 vessels left.

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Christmas Road Cars at 502 Valley Oak North, Tam O'Shanter and Howerly, and will be a white Dodge Challenger plate, Sam, Adam, Nora, George, Henry, Adam, Union, that's occupied by a black male driver and a white male passenger. The vehicle had bullet holes on the passenger side, and the driver was slumped over the wheel for a while before running a red light. They were last seen at the light on Tam O'Shanter heading northbound. All cars were free call history 324-324, dispatch clear at 1212.

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Respond to sick person. 604C. At 1420 East Minor Avenue. Cross streets are between N. Sierra Nevada Street and North Wilson Way.

0: 1 into 2. You can put us on the call from the truck.
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2: 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Truck 2 is on me. Thanks, Ninja.
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0: 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Back out on our last. We'll be at the 76 gas station on the Hammer. 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

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Cross streets are between Don Avenue and O'Field Lane.

0: 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Respond to fire alarm still. 602C. At 605 and El Dorado Street. Cross streets are between Yield Street and East Park Street.
1: Both units of 415 FLEO South at 4540 North El Dorado Street, number 214. RP's boyfriend Samuel James Brown, a black male wearing a blue tee and blue jeans, 243 VRP today. The male is currently in the hallway attempting to get into the RP's bedroom.

0: Engine 11, respond to laceration. 304B, at 520, Prado Way. 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

0: Units en route to the 911A. We're being advised that they have multiple 911As in the back. The suspect is going to be a Moses, Asian male, 30s, wearing a black t-shirt. He should still be armed with a knife.
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Respond to assault. 504A. At 3830 Alvarado Avenue, number 229. Cross streets are between East Fulton Street and East Barrymore Street.

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0: 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Respond to assault. 504A. At a 3830 Alvarado Avenue, number 229. Cross streets are between East Fulton Street and East Barrymore Street.
1: New Frontier 9, Medic 9, Battalion 1, District 540, Adam, for a 31-year-old male who was stabbed at 3830 Alvarado, across the Fulton and Barrymore. Unit 229, there are staging orders. PD has been requested.

0: Tobago 44 and units en route to the 911A, we are getting told that it's going to be the husband that assaulted the roommate's boyfriend.
1: Right, so it's going to be on the south end of the property complex.

0: Engine to Control 1, we are currently on hold, attempting to get further, see if they got a reset yet. Can we start AMR?
1: 10-4.

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1: 129.
0: 129.
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0: confirming fire is clear in.
1: A firm, our victim has multiple stab wounds to the stomach. He's alert and conscious so far.
0: 10-4.
2: Sorry, can you go through the description one more time? Can you go to the suspect description one more time?
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1: Go ahead, Ranger 2.
0: CPD is still showing as an audible alarm. There is no responsible en route.

0: Yeah, just D10-4.
1: Down 40.
2: 40.
1: Come on.
2: No, the complex.
3: At 2815, North Nicole Avenue. Cross streets are between E. Robindale Avenue and East Bacon Street.
1: Repeat that.
0: Maybe on the north side in order to get into the apartment complex.
1: Copy.

0: Okay, so 415F 8743 Acosta Court in unit channel 2. Leo.
1: He's looking for the suspect right now. We're making our way to the apartment building. You can cancel.
2: Battalion 1AR.

0: Confirming you need an additional unit. Can you repeat why we need the 945?
1: I thought they had tested, like,

0: 40.
1: Tucson 40.
0: Xander and I are at number 192, associated with the suspect. He's detained, and we don't need a 900. I don't know if anybody else does.
1: Four. Tucson 40, can you repeat the apartment number?
0: 192 is the apartment number.
1: Number. Question to any unit needing a 900? This is a car sample signal 900 for 3830 Alvarado, number 229.

0: throw one into two. We got no fire, no smoke. Unable to get a reset. We're going to be AWOR.
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0: 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Ring it up and tell you to pick up one.
1: Squad 9, respond to ALOC, 504A, at 517 Eagleton Street, number 103. Cross streets are between N California Street and North Stanislaus Street.
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0: This is Two Baker 72.
1: 72.
0: 72 in a unit to fill a 912 Bear Creek West, Scott Creek in Trinity Park. This was last seen walking past the Mercedes dealership northbound approximately 20 minutes ago. It's going to be a Hispanic or Mid-Eastern female, 20s, with blonde hair, a black jacket with green straps on it. It resembled that there was possibly a bomb coming out of the jacket. Tempor, 7472, it was an unknown direction of travel. The RP lost visual on the subject. 2770, if you can copy, it's going to be call history 367-367.
1: 7-7, I copy.

0: Baker 34 to Baker 44. 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
1: I'm sorry, repeat.
0: Wife and two kids back over there.
1: Okay. Can you give me a 914? We're on Santa Fe right now.
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At 2401, West Turner Road, number 390. 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

54 units of Philip, 415 FL Yoke North, 1008 Castle Oaks Drive. 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
1: Denver, Engine 12, we were just staying out.

Just watch our cars at 502 Lakeview East, 5308 Pacific Avenue, across with Yokas. Will be a white Acura four door sedan occupied by a Hispanic male adult in the driver's seat and a Hispanic female adult in the passenger seat. The subjects are both 987 at the call location. We'll be in the parking lot on the back side. All calls report car history 412-412, dispatch clear 1401.